Yeah. 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This is Dr. Dre. The party's going on. Thank God it's Friday.

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Halftime, wait a minute. 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When you get pushed, don't ask who did it. 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

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We about to jump all night.